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This is a journey into sound by Papa Gogo.

I think that you will get something from this town, especially doing a jazz thing. This is a hard, jazz has had to survive here. And because of this being a tough place for jazz to survive, then I think you're going to be able to really feel and find

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We'll be in the same time zone. Looking through your timeline, seeing all the rainbows. I got an idea, and I know that it sounds crazy, but I just wanna see it.

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No one get hurt if they don't act funny. On the way to the yacht, we almost got caught. Fast shooting mailboxes, know where the cops is, yeah. They got the Dunkin' Donuts, was it Jason from the Fomans, whose mailbox faster just exploded. And they gave Jason my man Steve's an ace, and we lost those brothers with haste. We cast it off, and along we went, off Bermuda to an island resort that we're

1936, Salzburg, January 27th, Wolfgang Amadeus is born. 1761, at the age of 5, Amadeus begins composing. 1773, he writes his first piano concerto. 1782, Wolfgang Amadeus Mozart marries Constance Weber. 1784, Wolfgang Amadeus Mozart becomes a Freemason. 1791, Mozart composes the Magic Flute. On December 5th of that same year, Mozart dies. 1985, Austrian rock singer Falco records

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1: The first thing obvious when I look at you is a difference in the movement of the bottom jaw. Sit down. Let me hear you say something in your language, will you?

0: I've lost my thing.
1: Are we recording?
0: I've lost my thing.
2: Cheer.
1: Yeah, we're recording. We're in.

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Mandy fucking 5.4. 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

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These not the regular pointers. Step this in hundreds on show. 1,001 grand on the chain. I'll get my currency change. When I be country, nigga, up with gangsters. Shit, you can't get me in fame. 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They just be trying to talk like this, man. 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
0: Mink coat with them rolls like a Sharpay. And all of my bitches says they call them Barbies. She looking back like I'm flexing, baby, no way. And lately I've been on
2: we
0: that
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1: Smoking on your top five tonight. 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

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I never wanted peace, fuck all the ops, I support Malcolm X. The stack of chains is just a front, overtaxed and underwhelming. 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Still the homies still unpaid. 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The tenants too relaxed. The standards have collapsed. They wrote me in with lames. They treat me like I'm them. They hate I overcame. Refuse to pat my back. Refuse to shake my hand. Refuse to give me props when I am not around. Refuse to act like I ain't shift the sound. Like I ain't push the culture. Like several vultures ain't come after me. Like several vultures ain't come after me. Still I keep a P. Yeah, we still digress. And I'm playing checkers. Ain't playing chess. Cause I don't go around on niggas. We go over niggas. I show you niggas. I'm personally nothing like you. And plus I never liked you. I'm rich as hell. I'd never fight you. I'll have somebody snipe you. My doggy lucky on the edge. Holding on by a thread. Just like a kite.

0: I'm a strike. Yeah.
1: I'm a strike.
0: Sus.
1: I'm a strike, Cole and Yachty coming for their respect. Come and pay your debt, just like a travel pillar, we at your neck. For the way you slept, it's nuanced, but I see hella influence. And the way you dress, the way you sound, the way you try to move, and try to stay abreast on all the latest flows and latest tones from Generation Next. 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As for me, I cook so masterfully, ain't gotta pay a chef.

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0: cost of living is killing me.